0: beach, got you wet on the ski. And your bitch send me nudes, I can't wait till we meet. I'm a nasty ass nigga, gorilla. Two bitches twist on my dick like a Twizzler. A nigga like me stay hot through the winter. I told her we could link, hit me up after dinner.
1: 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She want the bag, yeah, and the money. Late night.

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Stick with me and feel the fire. Hey, now you're trying to move me.

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Shoes down, I'ma play you on the schoolyard. New sound, cause I'm trying to make a fresh start. New ground for the team with the best start. Roof down, I'ma take you on the boulevard. Shoes down, I'ma play you on the schoolyard. New sound, cause I'm trying to make a fresh start. 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

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She blows a major second below to start out, but with what you might say, standard style. Mm-hmm. 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That's your harmonic series. 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That's all you got.

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Earth people, New York and California, Earth people, I was born on Jupiter. Earth people, New York and California, Earth people, I was born on Jupiter.

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Earth people, New York and California. Earth people, I was born on Jupiter. Earth people, New York and California. Earth people, I was born on Jupiter. Earth people, New York and California. Earth people, I was born on Jupiter.

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Earth people, I was born on Jupiter. Earth people, New York and California. Earth people, I was born on Jupiter. Earth people, New York and California. Earth people, I was born on Jupiter.

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2: But it's peculiar that this left deltoid muscle should be missing.
3: It's been torn right out.
2: Gentlemen, it wasn't torn. This

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What to fight and what to report. Build relations within your society merely to survive or eagerly to prosper. Step back to step forward. Hold tight or let go. The decisions to make in instances without choice. Your own emotions may surprise you. Things may not always go as planned. Some truths are cliche. Discernment and nuanced judgment. 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

0: Shirley MacLaine. 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

boogie twist. 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Oh, well, started in a joint way down in New Orleans, reeling and a rocking with the Creole queens. They did a boogie woogie twist. 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

der König aller Twister von Birdland, New York, Chicago und Hollywood, nicht Peter Kraus. Chubby Shaker! Hey, Chubby! Hiya, Chubby! What are you going to sing for us? 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

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So what the fuck was your assumption?